0: it's Mandy's. Leave a message after the beep.
1: Hey, Deez, it's Laura. Just want you to know I'm thinking about you today. I'm praying for you, and I love you. Call me back.
2: Hey, Mandisa. This is Dan. Just want to check in, see how you're doing. Just want you to know I'm praying for you, and I hope you're hanging in there. We'll talk to you soon.
3: Hey, Mandisa. Dave calling. Hey, I've missed not hearing from you over the last several weeks, and I hope that you're all right. I want to remind you that you are a daughter of the Most High God. So give me a call when you get a chance. Love you. Bye-bye.
4: Hey, good morning, Dee. Just checking in again. I just really would love to know how you're doing, and just know that I'm praying for you, and I really, really, really miss your friendship. But I know that you're walking through a dark time. I just don't want you to walk through it alone. So I love you, and I'll be here when you're ready to connect.
5: It's me again. I just want to say, I know you're trying to push us away, but that's not going to happen. You're my friend for life. I'm not going anywhere, and I'm going to keep bugging you until I get you back.
6: Mandisa, it's Chan. I'm knocking at your door right now. Can you open the door and let me in if you're home? Just wanted to check on you to make sure you're okay. Talk to you later.
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0: redemption. I want you to understand that it is by his sacrifice that salvation has been extended unto man. Don't you take it lightly. This isn't just a bunch of fanatical people jumping around and mumbling in another unknown tongue, but these are some blood-washed, Holy Ghost-filled, fire-baptized saints of the Most High God.
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2: Thank you, Lord. I want to thank you tonight for my roots. I want to thank you for father and mother who taught me about holiness and taught me about being filled. Thank you, Lord. My roots tonight in the Church of God in Christ. Thank you, Lord. I thank you. Thank you, because of my roots, I was able to go into the Baptist church and tell the Baptist church, you need this too. Thank you, Lord.
3: Consuming fire, sweet perfume.

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Satan, I serve you notice in this place. You have no authority in this place. We take authority in the name of Jesus. Lives will be changed. People will be delivered. Our souls say yes tonight. Our minds say yes tonight. Our will says yes tonight. Speak in this place. It is done. It is done. In the mighty matchless name of Jesus, we pray. Amen. Amen. Amen.

0: What, are you scared of me? It's embarrassing. If it wasn't for me, you would have never wrote therapy. I've been here for you, but how come you're never there for me? It's a little bit twisted, but I miss when you and I had scary dreams. I don't really want to talk about it. Well, it's too bad now, Nate. Shut up. Now, where were we? Well, back in the day when you and I had it all mapped out in the basement, crying in your room like a baby. I wish mom was here, we all do, so we wouldn't have to hear about it every single record. You don't really want to change me? Yeah, I'm the one that made this happen. Do you really want to get rid of your main attraction? Let's pack our bags and go back to Gladwin now. Yeah, it's time for the third record, and you know I got the content. I don't want to make you nervous, but it ain't like it used to be. We got a lot of people watching. You told me that you don't want me in your life. That's pretty hard to digest. And I told you I leave when we die. And we ain't died yet. Therapy session was beautiful, Nate, but I'm wondering what's coming next. Yeah, get that stupid head off of your head when I'm talking to you. You hear what I said? You don't like the prison I built you? Yeah, you wanna know what the funny thing is? You keep on talking to me like a stranger, but we've been together since you were a kid. Yeah, took you from a no name, told you everything was okay. Now you trying to cut me out of it like I ain't never been a part of it. I ain't the heart of it, I made this whole thing. Yeah, put us on the dope stage. You must have no brain. What's the point of having guns if you can't aim? What's the point of having blood with no veins? What's the point of having love with no pain? What I'm saying is me without you doesn't make any sense. I know I'm intense and controlling, but you need to learn how to cope with it. That's just the way that it is. You didn't want me to live in your house. You shouldn't have let me move in. It's comfortable here and I like it. I got my own room and everything. It don't get better than this. Say you wanna own your life, then wake up and take your own advice. You're just mad cause you know I'm right. Yeah, I'm flattered you put me in mansion, but you should've told him right. Put your hands on the coldest nights. You didn't tell him about the times you and I used to hold the mic. I mean, what are you out of your mind? Guess both of us will be. Come on, let's go outside. Is this what you wanted? Both of us out in the open, let's do it then. I mean, why are you doing this? I know that you're mad, but I'm not in the mood for this. We got a record to drop. So why you acting like I'm not a part of it?
1: Hey, where's my shovel at?
0: Probably out back where it always is. You can't get rid of all of me. Shut up, I don't wanna hear another sentence. Hell, man, that is a mere the fear talking. What a dumb question. Yes, real music to the day we die, right? Yeah, ain't that the slogan, Nathan? Thought I told you to keep your mouth shut. I mean, so what? You know I never listened. Let me guess, we gon' dig a hole, kill a track, and probably put a beat in it. Rap about it for like 3 minutes. Hey, that's pretty deep, isn't it? Wait a minute, you don't really think for a second that you're putting me in this? No, of course not. Just a little deeper, then we'll go inside and we can stop digging.
1: You got me scared for a second. I thought we were digging my grave. We did. What, you don't like being afraid? It's a dose of your own medicine. What, you don't like how it tastes? My therapist told me don't bury
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1: my issues, but I'm gonna be honest, man, I'm feeling great.
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0: I wrote a song for Johnny without you, but he ain't gonna like it. Let's see how he takes it. He probably don't even remember us, does he? I wish I was burying anger, but both of us know I'ma need him for that song. He still lives in a basement. Almost done, should've done this a year ago. I don't know why I waited, you know how I get. I put everything off in my personal life. You hear what I'm saying? That was a joke. Yeah, it's hilarious.

0: right, depends how you see it.
1: Put the shovel away, time to go back in the house now. You'll be out in a week, telling me you want your room back. That's funny, what, you ain't got nowhere to sleep? I'ma just look out the window and laugh at you. This is crazy to me, cause I thought you had me in prison this whole time. But I'm the one holding the keys.